Jackson, ready for driver. Robert Sam 322 324. Robert Sam 322 324.

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Frank William Henry 4718. 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

0: 35 to 11, North Carolina. Mary Adam Nora 8723, North Carolina. Mary Adam Nora 8723.
1: Just going to meet you here.
0: As in the jail?
1: Abram.
0: You're clear, thank you. 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

0: Descent towards 2466 Musselman Station Road. 2466 Musselman Station Road. Caller advised that a 7-year-old son left on his bike. They haven't been able to locate him. He was last seen on a blue bike near the area on the bike trail. He's wearing a bright orange shirt.
1: Fine.

0: the mother is going to be at that Lake Hill campground, Lot 22. The father is still out patrolling the area of Mountain Nation to see if he can locate him.
1: You're clear.

0: Contexte.
1: Yes.
0: The vehicle out of this incident was just secured on scene.
1: Secured at the BP just next to the scene.
0: Okay, I've got a female on Signal 10 advising. She was the one who rented the vehicle from Enterprise.
1: She's female?
0: Right.
1: Okay, but she's advising.
0: She just wanted to know what happened with the vehicle, whether it was impounded or not.
1: Oh, okay. He's not alleging any 75 or anything. He just wanted to know the status.
0: I believe she just wanted to know the status. She didn't advise any 75. She just advised she's the one who rented the vehicle from Enterprise.
1: Okay. Right. 14 have a 1 signal 6 route to the jail. The other two were released with the vehicle at the BP.

0: 109 dispatch. That's court from AD lobby to lab complete.
1: Dispatch from 1-8-1-30.

0: units divert to 2480 Rocky Road, 2480 Rocky Road. Got an update from the caller stating the juvenile was picked up by someone and taken to his grandmother's house there. He was also making 58 threats this morning.
1: Roadway's back open, all directions. 934 is transporting sick up to North Fork Drive. His son's coming with a skid steer so they can actually fix the load. And after that, we'll be 45.
2: No, I don't count it.
1: Okay.
3: I just caught half that traffic. Is that related to their Muslim Station Road traffic?
0: Can you confirm it's the same juvenile? Someone at the campground picked him up and took him to his grandmother's house on Rocky Road.
3: Okay.

0: going directly to 1A upon arrival. He might stop to the ED. 1A doesn't know. They haven't received a report yet.
1: Copy.
0: 109, I'm on my way up to you, bub.
1: Copy.

0: 109 dispatch.
1: Did you say they were coming in from Met Flight or did you say EMS?
0: EMS.
1: Copy. Was there a Met Flight inbound?
2: That's a negative.
1: Copy.

0: 42. I had a report of a gray car last seen northbound 23 passing tree locks. Possible point 19, only running about 10 or 15 miles per hour.
1: Okay.

Andrew Squad and Rescue, Andrew Squad and Rescue, here you in the area, Tongue Hollow Road and Penwell Hollow Road, Tongue Hollow and Penwell Hollow, 2 car MPA, unknown of injury, cannot fly 218.

0: Heading 69.
1: Good.
0: Caller's still behind it. He said they're 23 northbound. It's a 35 split. North Carolina tag, Mary Charles David, 4131. Mary Charles David, 4131. See, he's only running about 50 miles an hour. It's a Toyota, a gray Toyota SUV.
1: I'll be in the course, 934.
0: You okay? Good.
2: I still need a 10P rest there. All right. All set today and check it.
0: Okay.

0: Douglas County. 817's arriving on scene. We have a two-vehicle NVC, one vehicle off the roadway, heavy damage to the driver's side, the other vehicle in the middle of the roadway. Tong Hollow will be closed at this time. 822, have command.
1: Yes, sir.

1569. It's going to be a 2018 Toyota Highlander to Francis Walton.

0: No, it's getting back on the line.
1: That's okay.
0: Supposed to be an off-duty officer.

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0: Are any of you close to dispatch?
1: I can be.
0: Stop down there. Eric needs help with something.
1: Copy, I'm in route.
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1: When you clear that, I've got a pending two-car 31, one vehicle on the road, one off the road, intersection of Tom Hollow, Pinwell Hollow.

900 squad, 900 squad. You're needed at 8590 Sullivan Road, 590 Sullivan Road. 1-year-old male with a high fever, difficulty breathing, time out 2240.

0: Johnny is going to be walking on County Road 550 toward Frankfurt, last seen wearing a white t-shirt, white shorts, and a bucket hat with ears on it.
1: Ross, you were broken. I only heard half that traffic. Is this for the assault on 550?
0: Hey, bro.
1: Okay, we'll be in, Ross.
0: Here,

0: Link and Frank 2039. King Link Frank 2039.
1: When we get around that range, I'll have you go to the address there and I'll 35 the area for the ma'am.
2: Sure, please.

Both units start towards 37534 US 50, 37534 US 50 in Londonderry for a threat complaint. Caller advised that his girlfriend's ex is threatening to kill him. He does have access to weapons. So. He is there on that property now.

0: Rotham, 35 now. Can you give me that 43 again?
1: The caller is stating that the male does have a weapon on him. It's the caller that has a weapon.

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1: Copy, I'm out.

0: 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They're just not sure of the exact address.
1: Here, clear.

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1: You're clear, 2314.
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It's current, RO's valid, no hits. 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

0: 1300 Fire. Need to respond to the area of the 500 block of Hopetown Road. 500 block of Hopetown Road for a large fire in the area. Unknown what's on fire. Timeout 2319.
1: Good.
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0: Thank you, Rob. Done. 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Can you please call me 47?
1: You're clear. Break 76. One seventy six Clinton Road, apartment forty, North Creek Apartments. It's gonna be in reference to a barking dog complaint coming from his neighbors.
0: You're clear.

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1: Hey, 1304 is en route.
0: Go ahead.
1: Do you have a better location?
0: Negative. The caller just advised it was on Hopetown, just past Witz.
1: I'm in the area and I'm not seeing anything.

0: guns.
1: You got a callback number, assuming you're a better location?
0: That was the best location the caller could give me. They weren't extremely familiar with the area.

0: doing?
1: He's got one prior on his OL. Sentence date was 2/13/25. Conviction date 2/14/25.
0: Okay.
1: And you need 78 also?
0: Yes, please.
1: Okay. And 158.

0: Jackson, can you start next available for a ticket?
1: Okay, do you have the OS or the RP on?
0: All right, stand by, the crash seems a mile long out here.
1: Okay.

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1: Go ahead.
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0: Anna Clark of London area. 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
1: Got it.
0: Negative.

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felony 86 and 61 on male subjects, negative 78 on the female, and we're from the 790 now.

National Forces for 2018. Thank you.

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0: 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Right. 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
0: Yes, ma'am. I'm at station one. I did reset the alarm for our station. It was going off. Voting is secure.
1: You're clear.

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1: 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I'm pulling into Dog Department.

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0: One 58 Jacksonville.
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0: Victor George 034217. 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

0: 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He is actually stuck on Marshall Road in behind the truck parking. He said we tried to put the address in. I gave him an address on Marshall Road. Now he's having an issue trying to see if he can maybe get it back out of there. There's no place to turn around. Can you check on it?
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1: And 158 is here.
2: We had a 52 dropped in from Delaware. It's supposed to be a piece of pipe or wood in the roadway just south of 159 on 23.
1: Okay, we're going to see if we can make contact with the commercial and lay out there and do that.
2: Okay.

Vinci. 92, respond to 142 University Drive, room 271B is a boy. Alternate mental status. 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
1: View Bridge and Maine. King William Paul 3782. 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
1: Zoom 6 has been checked, ALSI, and warning unlocks are complete.
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1: Airwave. 1, the Trout 2 left.
0: Okay.

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1: Yeah.
0: Do you know what the weather's like? Thank you.

1600 fire. We need to respond to the 1900 block of Bomb Hill Road. 1900 block of Bomb Hill. Put a tree down blocking the roadway in a curve. Timeout 5:30. Sixteen hundred fire. Need your respond to the 1900 block of Bomb Hill Road. 1900 block of Bomb Hill. For a tree down blocking the roadway in a curve. Timeout 5:30.

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1: Yes, ma'am. 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
1: Okay.

You're clear at 601. Medic 3, respond to 1058 Columbus Street. Telecopy post acute. Medic 3, respond to 1058 Columbus Street. 75-year-old female vomiting. Going to be in room 4B. Timeout, 6 o'clock.

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Lincoln John Zebra 5120.

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1: Yes, ma'am. 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
0: You're clear at 632.

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1: 656.
0: 35-9, it'll be Illinois, Frank Young, 29462. Green Frank Young, 29462, Illinois.
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0: King Edward Victor 6510. 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
1: Thank you. Heavy, 10-26.

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Unit 1673 Bronx Corner Road, 1673 Bronx Corner for a 73-year-old female having chest pain. 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
1: 21 Star Drive, 21 Star Drive, the VP. Caller said there's a male laying in the back seat of an old Jeep Cherokee parked in front of the building.
0: You're clear.
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0: Okay.

Medic 3, respond to Hopewell Grove, 60 Marietta Road. Hopewell Grove, 60 Marietta Road, room 204A, on a woman that had fallen on Monday. Chief complaint today, still having pain in her head, timeout 735.

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0: 23 to 4, John Mary, 4921. 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
0: 4921.
1: Okay.
2: Ross County, 218,
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0: Yes, there's one over.
1: First house on the right, back the lane.
2: Copy that. We didn't see anybody at the door. 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
1: We can text you on a commercial unit available. I'm going to get one stop. It's driving on Reds.
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0: 892J.
1: Yeah, man.
0: Plus is 39.
1: He's not giving me one yet. I think he's trying to get a stop here.
2: 35 to 9. 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He's just driving on the rims.
1: Alright. 892, you go on. 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
0: Indiana, Paul David, 55631. Indiana, Paul David, 55631, Indiana. West of County Road 84.
1: Hey, 892, I just dropped you then, so the
2: okay.
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0: 7059 Blaine Highway, 7059 Blaine, Residential 12A, showing motion.

Yeah, 1591. 31, pickup in a ditch, some older male drivers, no injury. Coosie Glen, here's the best.

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0: 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Paul King William 9030.
1: Thanks.
0: Stand by on the 17. It might just be wind channel.

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1: 32 and Rice to 37. King Union Williams 7841. KUW 7841.
0: Okay.

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1: Yeah, 1735, check.
0: Check, okay.
1: Next slide.

700 squad, Pickwick County is requesting mutual aid. 11220 Hefner Road. 11220 Hefner Road for an elderly female vomiting and ill. Timeout, 841. Seven hundred squad, Pickwick County is requesting mutual aid. 11220 Hefner Road. 11220 Hefner Road for an elderly female vomiting and ill. Timeout, 841.

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The Albert House for female walking issues, multiple kidney issues, 853.

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0: Three, 7-6-4-233 is the
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0: 335 Hotline, George, Charles George, 3559, 17 times. Break.
1: Right.
0: They supposedly contacted AAA. Can you reach out to them?
1: Right, I can, and you're all digital there. So is that Charles George, 3559, is that the RP?
0: George, Charles George.
1: Okay.

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1: Yeah.

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1: Be 35, the rest area. I believe it's Alabama. It's supposed to be a trailer RV. Adam 07294. 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
0: 32-15 with Indiana Trailer, Paul David, 25080. Repeating Indiana, Paul David, 25080. We were in Power Unit, White Box 3.
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0: 1960.
1: Yeah.
0: Okay, so Vest, V Victor Vest Towing's advising they're not available right now, and AAA never got a hold of them. Do you want next available or standby?

0: 1960.
1: That should have been Creedon. Shame on you. Yeah, 1960, go ahead.
2: AAA just called. Advisor 15 minutes out. We'll cancel Hills, put them back to top.
1: Okay.

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1: I think I'm there.

0: 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Being Sam Young Paul 1122, Virginia.
1: Yeah.

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1: 32-16 with Illinois Trailer 993-975 Sam Tom. 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
0: Okay.

0: 32. It's a black Chevy Avalanche pulling a pontoon boat. It's on Main Street underneath 35. They're calling AAA now, so there was 20 there with them.
1: 120 Jackson, I'll be in and out after I close.

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0: 96 Jackson.
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0: The RO is the driver. Yes, on photos, no injuries. On the test, has the vehicle seems clear.

71 units, Jeremy. Disc here for the South Central Power Utility Trust. Happens tomorrow on Lockhart Road. South Central Truck is standing by the Malero gas station in Kingston. They have all the information of the other vehicle that fled scene.

0: V35 or not. 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
1: Yeah, 1785 Jackson, I'll get it.
0: Oh, okay, 1785.

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93. 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It's a reference to a 2-vehicle MVA. Callers stated that at the time the male had insurance and now he's not. Insurance is requiring it.

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1: 128.
0: The East Main Dollar General.
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0: Henry Zebra John 2385. 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
1: Sure enough.
0: 32 at 327 with a 84 lumber delivery truck. I'll have to get you the RP. 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
1: It's on 93, about the 14. 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
1: Disregard. 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

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I don't need to return Jackson. 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

0: Medic two, respond to the jail plane, North Paint, an inmate fallen with some type of head injury. They are conscious and are not 1105.
1: Yeah, in holding, 2016 Monster.

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0: Paul Norwood, Boyd, 5258. Paul Norwood, Boyd, 5258. I'm going to have a T-Tour.

0: So when you see a caller behind a Fossil 19, she's now entering into Kingston. That was northbound. It's a gray Honda Accord. Has some damage on the rear. It's a King Robert David 8428. King Robert David 8428. Right, yeah, plug it. Hey, I got a caller behind it here. He's trying to follow it.
1: Okay, I'm head southbound on 23, almost Pickaway County. Do you want to keep me updated?
0: Okay. Almost had a parked car there in Kingston. And the caller's going to stay with us.

0: to it. 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It says parked there in the parking lot. And now there's two males looking underneath the hood of the vehicle, so I don't know if they're going to stay there or what.
1: I'm en route there. I'm about 32 minutes out, though. What is the vehicle description?
0: That is a gray Honda Accord. Had some damage on the rear to the taillights. King Robert David 8428. King Robert David 8428. South Chillicothe.
1: Okay.

0: 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Henry George, 1379. King Henry George, 1379.
1: Rosa, Jason Anderson, 2004 Dodge truck, black and collar current. Driver's license is valid, no hits.
0: Yeah.

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1: Right.
0: King Tom Adams 6476, you're reading King Tom Adams 6476. If you could just attach that 7 to my craft report. No readback needed.
1: Here,

0: 1290 Musselman Station Road, 1290 Musselman Station Road. Heidi or Teddy Thompson had a code 40 towards on base 58 threats. He was able to get it away from her. The son is home with her now. This is a third party call.
1: Monroe.
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1: 70, Ralph.
0: Good.
1: You can disregard one of them off on 550, just a couple miles away from Oslo.
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1: I'm okay here. The subject's left in a maroon Dodge with a toolbox in the back. Break 70 Ross.
0: Good.
1: Can you check the name card for desk marshal, see if you can get a DS and figure out what the signal 7 for that truck is?
0: I have it. It's Frank Ocean Nora 2925. Frank Ocean Nora 2925.

0: Yeah.
1: Yuga Marco is clear, back in service. Spoke with deputy. They're unable to locate her at this time.
0: Here, sir.
2: Thank you, 68 Jackson, sir.
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2: 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Victor Adam Nora, 4231. Victor Adam Nora, 4231, North Carolina.

0: Ring Road, Sonora, 2925. Ring Road, Sonora, 2925. Has a toolbox in the back of the van. Threatening signal 64. She did have a signal 61, but unknown at this time she has one. No.
1: Copy. Road. Yeah, I'll go as well.

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Left Mount Simmons Station Road. 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

0: 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Her daughter advised that they do own a cabin on Hurless Road.
1: John Williams, 6724. King John Williams, 6724, through North Carolina.
0: And see if I can't find one.
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4: Still rolling at 70, Sprayer Road 35, westbound.

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1: Good.
2: 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Acknowledging the call.
1: Here.

0: Medic 2, responding 153 University. 153 University Drive, apartment 105. 83-year-old male, problem with a head injury, is now having ulcer metal status. Timeout 1215.
1: 21 dispatch.
0: Go ahead.
1: Ma'am, can you send Medic 3 on that? We're going to be out of service for about 5 minutes.
0: Okay.

0: Medic 3, respond to 153 University, 153 University Drive, Apartment 105, 83-year-old male following with a head injury, ultra mental status, 10 on 12 16.
1: So his home flock today.

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1: Okay.
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0: 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Matthew Reynolds of Lane Highway.
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0: Bring it to 25 to be picked up.
1: Okay, I'll drop off so I get in here on Park Street. 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
0: 159-23, King Mary Robert, 9000. King Mary Robert, 9000.

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1: Okay, 1785, check it. 139, 180.

0: 25 Jackson. Where is that again?
1: It's on 35 West, in between the Mile West 29 and 28.
0: Okay, I'm good.
1: Okay.

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1: 23-7, King out of Victor, 6951. 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

1100 squad, 1614901104, 1614901104, RCI, male inmate having ages 1333. 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
1: Go ahead.
0: Your missing female's truck last hit 5 minutes ago, Rick.
1: Go ahead.
0: State Route 28 at the Highland County line, eastbound. I'm sorry, westbound. The one before that was on North Bridge at Stewart, northbound at 1210. So I'm assuming she's going to be in the Greenville area.
1: You're clear. I'm on 19 now with the half unit. She spoke with her, trying to get her back home. The half unit advised that she has the half unit of Heidi lives in Hillsborough.

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1: Clear.
0: Clear. Thank you.

0: Bright red or a maroon or what are we looking like?
1: So I'll let you know as soon as possible.
0: Okay. Also, do we know if it's a four-door by chance?
2: Area 138 near Titus Road in Greenfield. I just called them.
0: Okay, I had a four-door maroon Dodge pickup with a toolbox in the back to just come back into our county and try to catch up, get a 7. What's the 7 on it?
2: Frank Ocean Nora 2925. Frank Ocean Nora 2925.
0: Okay, and what exactly is going on with this vehicle again?

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1: On Linden Road, west on Linden Road.

0: 50-year-old female, Tidy Thompson. She was making 58 threats, and they are in possession of a firearm.
1: Yeah, this vehicle's going to be in 28, traveling back towards the city. I'm going to stay behind her for a minute. And they just want to check welfare, or?
2: Steve, she's going to think slip. I'm on Main Street, Frankfurt. I'll be headed your way.
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1: Yeah, I'll wait till another one you get here.

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1: Five, John Union Young, 9345, Blackjack.
2: Your question.
0: 26. 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

tree down. 900 fire, 900 fire. You need to know the area. 2230 Liberty Hill Road. 2230 Liberty Hill Road. I have a tree down across those lanes and the ditch. Possibly needing traffic control. County has been contacted. I'm at 1401.

3,000 South Charleston, 10,000 South Charleston, 10,000 South Charleston, 10,000 South Charleston, 10,000 South Charleston, 10,000 South Charleston, 10,000 South Charleston, 10,000 South Charleston, 10,000 South Charleston, 10,000 South Charleston, 10,000 South Charleston, 10,000 South Charleston, 10,000 South Charleston, 10,000 South Charleston, 10,000 South Charleston, 10,000 South Charleston, 10,000 South Charleston, 10,000 South Charleston, 10,000 South Charleston, 10,000 South Charleston, 10,000 South Charleston, 10,000 South Charleston, 10,000 South Charleston, 10,000 South Charleston, 10,000 South Charleston, 10,000 South Charleston, 10,000 South Charleston, 10,000 South Charleston, 10,000 South Charleston, 10,000 South Charleston, 10,000 South Charleston, 10,000 South Charleston, 10,000 South Charleston, 10,000 South Charleston, 10,000

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1: You're clear.
0: Ross, you made contact with our township yet?
1: Negative. It's going to be on the county side. I've contacted them. They're aware, and they said they were going to get cruising route.
0: Okay, you're good.
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0: 9094 US 50. It's going to be in the marathon for a farm escort to Eastern Avenue.
1: Okay. 98, can you take care of that?

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0: Can you 13?

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0: Getting calls on that camper trailer with the truck. They have 8 and round. They're going to be probably an hour and a half.
1: Okay.

0: Truck one, respond to 250 Fairway, 250 Fairway, apartment 216. Reference to 72-year-old male that has fallen needs lift assist. Timeout 1418.
1: Nine, 12, Jackson, 125.
2: 9, 12.

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0: Can you contact that OSP intel number back, Rick?
1: Good.
0: I spoke with Matt. He's tried calling me a couple of times since we've been out here, but I don't have service. If you could just let him know he's down for vehicle can be removed from the flock. Thank you.
1: Seriously.

0: Hazard's been removed. All 900 units in service.
1: You're great, thank you.

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Tom Charles, 733-712. Repeat, Tom Charles, 733-712. I don't need to read back, just let me know if those 57s are in pickup.

0: Redskins.org.
1: Yeah, this is 39 seconds.
0: He's 42. He's finished at 38.
1: Okay.
2: Running motor out here.
1: Okay.
2: I don't have service. Should we arrive?
1: Okay.

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Yeah, Kerry Perk.

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2: Houston 17 times.
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1: No. There's an H before that.

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Mines don't have service out here.

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1: Go ahead.
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1: Okay.
2: Cross Street, Main Street, King Young Adams, 1743.
1: That was going to be suspended to Brian Bailey out of Adelphi.

Medi-2, respond to 520 South Paint, 520 South Paint Street, it's the old Valero. Reference to a male that's about to pass out, he's out in front of the store. Time out, 1448.

0: Hey, Jake, can you ever host for another 19? 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
1: You're clear. 19 is code 16.
0: Nah, of course not.
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It's A&S Towing. 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Third 284.

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1: 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Nora Ocean John 073. 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

0: 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We don't have service.
1: Okay.
0: Go ahead. Peggy's at 740-332-5285. 332-5285, great.
1: Go ahead.
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1: 45 at 31 break for 54.
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1: Franklin Valley, 4 Mile Road, King William Hall, 3787. King William Hall, 3787. Correction, I'll be Franklin Valley and Franklin Townhouse Road.

I'm looking at 10 of 25, 5 of 2011, 1 of 09, 3 of 2004, 11 of 01, and 9 of 95, 9 of 91, 01 was out of Kentucky.

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719780. It's a 2009 Audi Carry Perk out of Circleville. Hold it. You know, it's William Adam Union. The William Adam Union, Robert Victor, 78 Tom, 29 Adam, 036 695.

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1200. 1200. 1200. 1200. 1200. 1200. 1200. 1200. 1200. 1200. 1200. 1200. 1200. 1200. 1200. 1200. 1200. 1200. 1200. 1200. 1200. 1200. 1200. 1200. 1200. 1200. 1200. 1200. 1200. 1200. 1200. 1200. 1200. 1200. 1200. 1200. 1200. 1200. 1200. 1200. 1200. 1200. 1200. 1200. 1200. 1200. 1200. 1200. 1200. 1200. 1200. 1200. 1200. 1200. 1200. 1200. 1200. 1200. 1200. 1200. 1200. 1200

0: 174. Do you have papers for a Matthew Hedges?
1: Right.
0: He's here, I'm 25 in the lobby.

0: Jackson, give me the address and the RO on this.
1: It's a female out of Circleville. Carrie Lynn Perk. Carrie Lynn Perk. And 480 Lancaster Pike, apartment 64 in Circleville.

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1: He's walking on Cattail toward 207.
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3: Aztec 1, the Honda Pilot, or CRV, southbound, 75.

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1: Tom, thank you.

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1: Okay, we'll be stop 35, Sac Hill, for it.
0: One 6050 in Clark.
2: Okay.
0: 9248, Jack, 3.
2: 9248.
0: I'll be eastbound at 10, South Carolina. 993 Charles Sam George, 993 Charles Sam George.

0: 23 North from Scioto Trails. It's a white truck hauling a horse trailer. It says the trailer's weaving all over the roadway. I almost called about 4:30 once.
1: 15-4,
0: Jackson, 109. It's okay. Caller's not with it anymore.

0: 70 Chekhov.
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1: Go. 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
2: Negative. I'm out here in lot 6, but I'm pretty sure I already found it.
1: Yeah, they've already found the vehicle.
2: Where was it?
1: Parked in the west entrance parking lot.
2: Yeah, I'm standing right here. Black Equinox, Adams County license plate.
1: Yep.
2: I cracked another case, guys. Don't worry. Roger's here.
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2: You go to 14153, State Route 772, 14153, State Route 772. Do a welfare check. 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Our caller is advising he checks 43s for banks and can smell foul smell and can hear dogs barking.
0: Okay.
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1: Since you're in the area, could you brief us and see if you can locate a male on 207? It's going to be between Fairgrounds Road and the address of 2425 Seagraph 207, 2425 Seagraph 207. He's going to be sitting alongside of the road.
0: Right. That's going to be that switcher individual that we dealt with earlier.

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1: No, you won't, sir.
0: Okay, clear. Thank you, sir.

0: 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It's
1: red meat on cue, 35 eastbound. I'm off post 29. It might be close to the 30. This is before Richmondale and after Schooley Station.
2: Wasn't really looking forward to a conversation, but he's walking in the door.
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0: reported a reckless off on Pleasant Valley near Clinton Road. The white work truck going towards 35 to Railway Express gas station. That looked like he was asleep. Well, falling asleep when he was driving. He's going through traffic all over it.
1: I'm here right now, Jackson. See anything?
0: Okay. 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

0: 1735 Jackson, you have traffic.
1: No.

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1: Okay, Jackson, can you get vital to 10? Just let them know that they're wanting it towed to the cancer facility there at Adena.
2: Okay.

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1: Right, since it's past that schooling station, but before Richmond Dale.

0: 1942 Jackson out here. We're eastbound of the 31. Right to the
1: OB. Okay, good.
0: Lake Michigan, Edward Z. Ramirez, 4641. Edward Z. Ramirez, 4641.

0: 98. Go ahead. Get a commercial from a 1101 River Road, 1101 River Road. It's going to be for the Petland River Road Warehouse, showing lobby motion.
1: You're clear.
2: One eighty, go ahead.
0: Got a vehicle logged out at 1534 North Bridge Street, 1534 North Bridge Street. Be right across the street from Sheets. It's gonna be on a 2007 Saturn, silver and color.
2: 69 Ross, I'll get that.
0: You're clear.
2: Are you still in the AV?
1: Negative, I'm at the office.
2: You're at the office? Okay.

Medic 2, Medic 2, respond to water and sugar. The intersection of water and sugar prevents a male on the corner by taking a stroke. 1710.

0: No, they haven't got any play calls yet for that. He said even if they do, it's going to be a little while. They got drivers all over the state at the moment.
1: Okay.
0: Yeah, next place is going to be like either Ingles or Ron's. I think AAA out of Jackson.

0: Honey. You can disregard that 12A. Key holders on scene. Five alarm company, false alarm.
1: Yes, sir.

0: 3584.
1: South Carolina, Victor Henry 8610, getting Victor Henry 8610, South Carolina.
2: This is Richie Jackson, go ahead.
0: Angles Advisor said had me the primary AAA through the county. So that would be Ron's. Ron's gonna, they'll be in route. They should be there shortly.
2: Okay.
0: We're 7:31 or 27.

0: Phillip Victory.
1: Here, 50 at the 4 with a truck and a camper. Camper is Indiana Robert Victor, Robert 270 Lincoln Lincoln. Robert Victor, Robert 270 Lincoln Lincoln, Indiana.
0: 378.
2: At the 10.
0: If you could start towards Wellstone. County advised they received a call from General Mills. They were trying to give a new employee a 86, an alcohol test. Signal 6 refused, and they believe 6 to be .19. Signal 6 got in his vehicle to leave, was coming up to the guard shack around 5:25.
2: Okay, no.
0: Right, they advised at time of call, Signal 6 was making his way up there to the guard shack at right to leave the parking lot. Right.
2: Okay, thank you.
0: That's Maroon Honda, King Union William, 7657, KUW 7657. The 25 is Oak Hill, 6. Maybe possibly be taking 327.
2: Okay.
0: 160, there's no return out of Indiana.
3: No, okay, break for the power unit that won't have a return either.
0: 160, go ahead.
3: In Indiana, is a collegiate plate for Purdue University. RP is Paul Ida 8743. Paul Ida 8743, Indiana.
2: Check okay, getting ready, clear.
0: Stand by on this.

Mr. Gargaki didn't give your turn. It's going to be expired 214 of 26, Dustin Augustine, 25 Silverado, black and color.

0: Flying 316, King Victor, correction, King Victor Lincoln, 2741. King Victor Lincoln, 2741. Greg Houston.
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to squad 7 and squad 8, did that 8 9 3 7 0 1 9 9 9 3 7 0 1 5 9. This is a 60-year-old male needing lift assist, not in general. Time out, 1741. Squad, you're needed at 8 9 3 7 0 1 5 9. 72-year-old male needing lift assist, not injured. Timeout, 1742.

0: Eastern Avenue from a 12A. It's going to be a Howmet Aerospace Incorporated. Mission's going to be Group 1 paint booth.
1: Okay, we checked with the key holder. I know yesterday it went off and they still have people out there working.
0: Copy, stand by. I'll give them a call. Thank you.

1200 squad, you're needed at 1911 Western Avenue, apartment 7C, 1911 Western Avenue, apartment 7C, 39-year-old male having severe chest pain, time out 7344.

0: 617 is on scene. Can you also tow us out for our fire for a look assist?
1: Thanks,
2: 721 will be on the scene in a couple minutes.
1: Fire, 700 fire, additional units needed at 8937-159, 8937-159, left assist 772-year-old male, cannot come to 15.

require additional units stated at 8937-159, 8937-159, 72-year-old Brown needing lift assist. 1200, did you have traffic?

0: been on 23. Yes.
1: Okay. 35 West. I'm between Bridge and High Street. It's going to be a white Jeep, 37 Notch 5. And I have some children in the car.

Medic 3, respond to Walmart, Medic 3, respond to Walmart, 85 River Trace Lane, in the automotive department, female Lane, niche, back in that department, I've done medical, timeout 1756.

0: 115 to dispatch.
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0: 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Is that within 3 minutes or not?
1: 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Let me check it.
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0: Medic 3 dispatch. Is this going to be the same or a different patient?
1: My caller is advised there was a male that was walking in and just passed out in the middle of the parking lot. They were able to get him to alert, talk a little bit.
0: Copy.

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0: 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I don't smell or see anything.
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1: We're doing great, thank you.
2: Six Federals. I don't know if you've got any calls about road debris or about to. It's been cleared right there between the north and the south split area.
0: You're clear.
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1: One 23.
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0: Well, Matt, this is Rick Harvey.
1: Good, 1180.
0: Edward Sam George, 3864. Edward Sam George, 3864. Rick.
1: 1180, go ahead.
0: The ball joint broke off of it. They have a roll back in now. Estimated ETA is about 45 minutes.
1: Okay.

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1: Sends back to Leslie Aldrich Jr. of State Route 327 on a 2000 Acura, dark green in color, shown expired.
0: Next.

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0: 35 Broward, Florida. Charles King 50 Queenstown. 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
1: Yes.
0: 23 northbound truck parking, Kingy and John 4186, KUJ 4186.

0: 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Respond American Legion, 53 West Main. 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And the rear, Reverend Timo, keep stocking out. Timeout, 1951.
1: Yes.
2: North Carolina, Robert King, Tom, 5855. Robert King, Tom, 5855, North Carolina.